0: Música en Radio Red, 1110 AM.
1: Rumors spreading round, you need to take the time, but the shack outside again. And you know what I'm talking about, just let me know if you wanna go to that whole mile on the range. They got a lot of nice girls. Everything.

So hopeless. I ain't really sure, but it seems I remember the good times with just a little bit more in focus.